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We gon' boogie, oogie, oogie, jiggle, wiggle, and dance like the roof on fire. 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Tell 'em, baby, baby, baby, baby, baby, baby, baby, baby, baby, baby, baby, I'm on fire. 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

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Listen to the mariachi play at midnight. Are you with me? Are you with me?

Drink some margaritas by swing of blue lights. Listen to the mariachi play at midnight. Are you with me? 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

0: 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Please just rewind. 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
1: Caribbean girl, me know for tick, me know for top, yeah. 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
1: Laevakapten Iss on madrus, kes lihtsalt loksub kaasas Berliini teste Tallinnate.

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